0: Thank you so
1: ya.
0: Much.
1: Thank you.
0: A good theme song, a good acara.
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0: Yes.
1: Barengan sama Dava. 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
0: Oke. 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
0: Dengan salah satu English community.
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0: 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Ya. Sedikit introduction, jadi Britzone has become one of Indonesia most well-known English learning community ya. Terus juga, maybe you can tell us in the first place how you become a community in the first place.
2: Thank you so much for David.
0: Yep.
2: That's very nice opening from you. And then hello everyone, thank you for inviting us. It's such a pleasure for me and Kak Yuga coming to this launching

0: shall we? Like,
1: yeah.
2: Whatever.
0: So let's think. So do it like this. Let's think.
1: Let's think.
0: Make it a cool face, guys.
1: Okay. I'm cool.
0: Yeah. Let's think. And then
1: let's think.
0: Let's talk.
2: Let's talk.
0: Let's talk. And then this is a bit of magical. Let's transform.
2: Let's transform.
1: Yes. Okay. Let's think.
2: Let's talk.
1: Let's talk.
0: Let's transform.
2: Wow.
0: Yeah. So let's

0: session, they really enjoy that session so much. It's really open to everyone. We are not limited to the level of English or the limited to the people itself.
1: Everyone can join, ya?
0: Yes.
2: Wow. Semua orang bisa join, ya? Mau yang sudah bisa bahasa Inggris atau benar-benar
1: beginner?
2: Beginner banget.
1: Gak apa-apa.

0: disco.
1: You enjoy disco.
0: Yeah. I'm misheard. It's about Discord, eh? Okay. Application, right?
2: Yeah. Application.
0: Right.
1: Yes. And the last one, we have special class. Well, to live up the name, it's special. So it's our customized session

we don't exactly learn that in a traditional way, like being taught by the teacher at school, no, but like we unconsciously they will learn about

0: fun way.
1: In a fun way. Alright. Okay. Terima kasih.
0: Thank you so much.
1: Kak Koni, Kak Yuga, terima kasih atas
0: so
1: waktunya. Ini seru sekali.
0: Semoga kita bisa ikut ya nanti ya.
1: Betul.
2: Semoga. We're also happy that we collaborate with you guys.
1: Alright. Okay, sekali lagi terima kasih. Kita
0: thank you so much.
1: Tepuk tangan
0: for Brit Zone, everybody. Wow, seru banget ya.

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And we can see now that Singapore has one of the strongest country in Southeast Asia.

we have to start from the basic first. When I try to learn English, I have difficulties. In my time, you know, when you speak English, people are start, why this guy speaking English? You know, like, and then you speak English not very fluently, and then someone maybe laughing at you or something like that. So I totally agree with what you have discussed previously. If we can create a safe space where you can talk English freely, it doesn't really matter whether you get the correct grammar, whether you get the correct vocabulary, or you would like to sound sophisticated using a very difficult terms. But I think having a safe space for anyone who would like to learn English, I think that would be very good. And maybe other language too. Yeah, I would like to reflect my own experience. I was continuing my master degree in

language, to speak the language, you know. And I think that would be a good start for these programs. We from the Vice President's office are really happy with this event. I would like to introduce this event to many more stakeholders

0: program has moving forward, and then we gain more and more benefactors from this process, I think it would be good to report this program to Vice President.
1: Thank you. Amen. Thank you so
2: much. All right. Thank you so much.
1: Hopefully more Indonesians speak English freely, not
2: yes.
1: without any judgment.
2: Yes, that's
1: Thank
2: right.
1: So
2: Absolutely.
1: Much.
2: Thank you so much, Mr. Aditya.
1: Thank you so much, Mr. Aditya. Give it a round of applause.
2: All right.
1: Wow, okay.
2: Wow, seru sekali ya.
1: Seru banget.
2: Betul. 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
1: yes.
2: dari
1: Dava Radio Star for the second song. Let's go.

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2: Wow. 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
1: Wow.
2: Oke. Okay.
1: Tidak perlu ada Bruno Mars, kita datangkan Dava Radio Star. Suaranya sama aja ya. Alright. So, okay. Yes, in an English corner.
2: Yes.
1: We have to speak in English, right?
2: Right, that's right.
1: Jadi, I would like to invite Brit Zone again to the stage.
2: Yes.
1: Boleh ya?
2: Boleh ya.
1: Okay.
2: All right.
1: So we're going to speak kind of conversation like a daily life aja.
2: Betul. 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Mungkin kalau daily life itu gimana komunikasinya?
1: Yeah. Biasanya gimana sih komunikasi di Brit Zone itu ya?
2: Boleh.
1: Okay. 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
1: 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Du. Hello, what's up?
2: Hey, hello.
1: Hi.
2: How are you?
1: How are you? I'm fine.
2: Alright.
3: I'm also good actually. It's a bright day today.
1: Ooh.
4: Hi. It's pleased to see you. Like lovely face.
1: Ooh.
2: Okay.
4: What's up, guys?
1: I'm chilling. I'm good. I'm stretching up. So, biasanya kalau ngajak ngumpul biasanya di mana?
3: So actually after class we are having a lunch together.
1: Lunch together, okay. Right.
3: So we invite the members if they can join us to have a lunch in maybe in FX or other areas. Like guys, maybe in an FGD we can have FGD in an FGD.
2: Okay.
3: In an example. Mm. After FGD finish, maybe the I am the facilitator, ask you guys to have lunch together. Yeah.
1: Okay.
3: So guys, are you guys free after this?
1: Yes, I'm totally free.
2: Absolutely.
3: Yes,
4: totally free.
3: Are you guys hungry also?
1: Yeah, I want to eat.
4: Love it.
3: Yeah. Let's have some. How about satay taichan after this?
1: Oh,
3: it's really good.
1: Satay taichan is good, but
2: it's good. But
1: I prefer New York Subway.
2: Wow.
1: Yeah.
2: Your food is so pricey, right?
1: Yes. Right.
2: That's all right.
3: Okay. Or maybe you wanna have a burger instead.
1: Ooh, burger is good.
3: How about you guys?
1: What do you think?
4: Subway is fine. I love sandwich, proteins, vegetables.
2: Yes. Alright, let's go to Subway.
3: Okay, let's go.
1: Okay.
2: Alright. Okay. Oh, seperti itu ya, berarti ya, contohnya ya.
1: Tapi biasanya temanya berarti siapa yang brought up gitu?
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1: Ya,
0: mungkin that's right kayak ya udah aja gitu
1: biasa ya.
2: It's not wrong, but okay. When you're having like a conversation, it's like native speaker would say it's not natural.
1: Oh, it's not okay. Natural. Yeah.
2: For native speaker, that's not natural.
1: Okay. So absolutely.
0: Absolutely.
2: Yes.
0: Okay.
1: Absolutely.
0: Absolutely.
2: Absolutely.
0: Absolutely.
3: It is absolutely.
1: Absolutely, that's right. Right,
0: yeah? Yeah, that's just wrong.
1: But artinya tapi, oh benar. Yeah. Absolutely.
0: All right.
1: Okay,
0: next. Selanjutnya.
1: Next yang enggak natural mungkin bisa diganti ya, ini ke vocabulary book-nya ya.
0: Betul.
1: No problem.
0: No problem.
1: Okay. No biggie.
0: Betul, bisa, no biggie bisa ya?
2: No biggie, it's a piece of cake.
1: Oh, piece of cake?
2: Yeah.
0: Okay.
1: What's up with you? No problem, gitu. No biggie.
0: Okay, alright, okay.
1: Okay, the next.
0: Next, selanjutnya.
1: Papa. Makasih.
0: Terima kasih, alright.
1: Oh, thanks you, salah nih.
0: Thank you. Gak ada S-nya, salah ya. Tipo dikit.
1: Thank you, itu bisa diganti juga dengan
0: betul?
1: Appreciate it or appreciate that ya.
0: Okay. Benar. Biar lebih natural tadi ya berarti ya.
2: Exactly. So
0: okay.
3: Yeah, we natural and then make sure that that person is really means a lot.
2: Yes, like acknowledging the person.
1: Appreciate that.
2: Yeah, appreciate.
1: Lebih appreciate gitu, lebih terima kasih. Gitu.
0: Okay.
1: Nice.
0: Got it.
1: Okay. Next one. Kalau mau ngomong guys, itu mungkin bisa diganti y'all. Atau lads. But lads British ya?
2: Lads, yes, that's British. And y'all, that's more American, I guess.
0: Okay. Mates.
2: That's mates, yeah.
1: Mates.
0: Hello, mate.
1: Hey, mate.
2: Hi, mate.
0: Hello, mate.
1: Bagus banget British
0: bagus, ya?
1: I'm a more like a New Yorker speaker, yeah. I'm not British like that.
2: All accents are acceptable.
0: Yeah.
3: Even Indian accent is we also accept it.
1: Oh yes, okay. Of course.
0: All right. Okay.
1: Jadi kalau misalkan sehari-hari mungkin bisa diganti dengan kosakata yang tadi yang lebih natural ya.
0: Yes.
1: Ada yang mau coba ke depan?
0: Ada yang mau coba?
1: Maybe. Don't be afraid. Like... Come on.
0: Ayo. Siapa yang maju?
2: Come on, lads.
0: Masa harus ditarik ini?
3: Maybe can you guys choose one?
1: What?
3: Can you guys can choose?
1: Oh, yeah, of course.
0: Alright, of course.
1: You know, choose one.
0: Anyone?
1: Just 10.
2: Anyone?
0: Jangan.
1: Yeah, anyone.
0: Anyone.
2: I would,
1: Choose. Kayuda, let's go.
2: Okay, guys. Sorry, lads. Please, don't avoid my eye contact.
1: And don't be insecure, right?
2: Yes, please.
1: This
2: don't
1: is the
2: be
1: safe, safest place.
2: I would love to invite that beautiful lady wearing white shirt.
1: White shirt.
2: Glasses. Sir? Yes, you.
1: Oh, hello.
2: Welcome. Yes, you.
1: Hey, give her a round of applause, everybody. Nah.
0: Okay. Mungkin kita coba conversation berarti ya. Silakan. Bisa di tengah. Kita kenalan dulu kali ya. Siapa namanya? Silakan boleh.
1: Hello. We're using English though.
0: Alright. Sorry.
1: Jake, one, two. Hi. Can you please introduce yourself?
4: Well, hello everyone. My name is Amanda.
0: Hi, Amanda.
1: Amanda, okay. We have to make some scenario again. Maybe we want to go somewhere.
0: All right.
1: What should we talk about? Hey, everybody, where are you guys free this Saturday? I think we're going to places that we never visited before.
3: I think we have to go to...
1: Manda, do you have a recommendation or where we go?
4: Yes, I do. Actually, okay. I went to Como Park just last week in Kemang.
1: Yes.
4: And I think that would be a great place for us to hang out.
1: That is the best pizza I ever tasted.
4: Oh, you've been there?
1: Como Park, yeah. And that's a lot of dog park, right?
4: Yes, correct.
1: I love that. Have you ever went there?
3: Not yet.
1: Oh, yeah. You must try it.
2: I haven't also. So what's the highlight of the place?
4: Well, it's an outdoor place. It's a park, and it also has a few restaurants, so you can also like go picnic and yeah, just watch the dogs that are in the park.
1: There's a dog park there.
0: All right.
1: Yeah, and a pizza place.
0: Sounds interesting.
1: What we should bring?
0: Oh, maybe we should bring some donut.
1: Oh, donut.
0: Yeah.
4: You can also buy the pizza. That's easy.
2: Well. Yeah. The pizzas. Yeah. Yeah.
1: We go there. We nebeng Edith.
3: Why is nebeng in its name?
1: Nebeng. The only one who have car is Edith.
0: Yeah. Of course.
2: Anything for free. I'm in.
1: Okay. All right. Yes, right.
2: For free, I'm in.
1: Slowly. All right. Thank you, Amanda.
0: Terima kasih. Wow. Seru sekali.
1: Enak ya ngomong bahasa Inggris. No
0: betul,
1: judge.
0: Betul.
1: No something. No people laugh gitu.
0: Yes.
1: Ah, it's a safe place. Yeah. Okay. Thank you so much.
0: Thank you so much buat Zayuga.
1: Thank you so much.
0: Kang Konin, terima kasih. Silakan kembali ke tempatnya.
1: Wow.
0: Wow, seru sekali ya.
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1: We have to talk in English
0: yes,
1: more, right?
0: Masih ada sebuah mungkin cara kita belajar bahasa Inggris.
1: Oke.
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1: Conversation.
0: Real life. 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
0: Betul.
1: Okay. So, what are we going to sing, Edit?
0: Alright. Kita bakal menyanyikan sebuah lagu yang mungkin semuanya juga tahu.
1: Oke. Okay.
0: Ada sebuah lagu dari Coldplay.
1: Woo.
0: Berjudul Viva La Vida.
1: Okay. Yang tahu boleh nyanyi ya,
0: teman-teman.
1: We got some lyrics out here.
0: Yes.
1: No judges, no.
0: Betul.
1: No insecure ya.
0: Betul.
1: But this song is about a freedom.
0: Betul sekali.
1: Viva La Vida.

0: the color is black.
1: All right.
0: And can make your voice louder.
1: Oh, wow.
0: What am I? And then you have to sing it like,
1: yes.
0: Lagu apa yang ada mic? Mic.
1: Ya gitu,
0: ya, gitu ya. Paham ya teman-teman
1: paham
0: ya?
1: Kurang lebih paham ya.
0: Oke. Okay. Sing apa tadi?
1: Sing the answer.
0: Oke, okay, langsung okay. aja kali ya.
1: First question.
0: I'm yellow. I'm yellow.
1: People spread me on bread. I'm made from milk. What am I?
0: What?
1: Okay.
0: Oh, you know.
1: You okay, make dong.
0: So fast.
1: Yeah. Nyalain dulu.
0: Smooth. Nah. Jawabannya smooth.
1: Salah.
0: Ants.
1: Salah.
0: Oh,
1: itu semut.
0: Oh, semut.
1: Semut bukan smooth.
0: Oh, bukan.
1: Beda.
0: Eh, oh, ini.
1: What's the answer?
0: What's the answer? Smooth.

0: It's on, right?
1: Not yet.
0: Okay, what's the answer?
1: The answer is...
0: I'm yellow, I'm spread on
1: bread,
0: and then?
1: I'm made from milk.
2: Smooth like butter.
0: Oh!
2: Criminal undercover.
0: Yes! Butter ya? Yeah. Butter ya? Yeah. Oke! Okay.
1: Oh, benar ya, Juri ya?
0: Benar ya?

0: ada gak usah.
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0: Oke, selanjutnya.
1: Oke, okay. Wah, cepet ya. Langsung nyari lagunya Butter ya.
0: Betul.
1: Smooth like butter. Yeah, oke. Okay, the next. I am a... What? The next question.
0: Alright, the next question.
1: Okay. I am colorful. You usually see me in the sky during celebrations, okay? I explode beautifully at night.
0: What?
1: Oh,
0: langsung.
1: Okay.
0: Apa?
2: Baby, you are fireworks.
1: Yeah, itu lagu yang sama.